A Perro del Sur, a GP71. 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That girl's alright with me. 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